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1: So, what do you want to do? I'm here, baby. I'm ready, baby.

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1: One ticket please. 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

been 24 hours. Could have bought me flowers. 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